0: as the backlog of applications is down, which it attributes to changes aimed at streamlining the permitting process. Gas prices remain near historic highs with little sign of relief before the busy summer travel season ends. Canadian Press reporter Dan McTague spoke with Christopher Reynolds, president of Canadians for Affordable Energy.
1: He says that these eye-watering prices are likely here not just for the start of the summer, but through the summer and for the balance of the year.
0: The average price of regular gas in Canada neared $2 a liter yesterday as oil prices climbed. The Yukon Bureau of Statistics says regular gas in Whitehorse averaged $1.94 per liter last month. Police in Whitehorse say graduating high school students taking part in a game called Senior Assassin should be mindful not to alarm the public. The game involves participants using water guns to secretly eliminate assigned targets until one person is left. RCMP say students have added safety rules, including using brightly colored water guns and avoiding trespassing. But police say those rules don't necessarily eliminate the risk of misunderstandings and are urging students to keep safety in mind. As the Montreal Canadiens chase a second-round playoff win, most hockey experts agree the team is backed by some of the loudest and most passionate fans in the NHL. Here's Canadian Press reporter David Augustine.
2: University of Ottawa social sciences professor Nicholas Moreau says Habs fans have historically rallied around the team, celebrating their local heroes and, in their eyes, the best players in the world. As the author of the book The Montreal Canadiens: Rethinking a Legend, Moreau says there was also a time when tensions ran high between Anglophones and Francophones, the fans feeling that English-speaking Canadians and Americans were too often coming out on top. However, he says the Canadiens still managed to win multiple Stanley Cup victories in the 50s and 60s and historically are the last Canadian team to bring home the cup in 1993. Now they hope to be the first to bring one back to Canada again this year. David Augustine, The Canadian Press.
0: That was your news to 5 o'clock. For local news anytime, you can go to our website, ckrw.com. 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
4: The Yukon Inn is your home away from home. And the homiest part just might be the super cozy fireweed cabin. Lounge in comfortable leather chairs. Sip a cocktail and catch up on the news and sports. Or catch up with family and friends. And if a more intimate dinner is on the menu, the

0: In sports, the Montreal Canadiens are heading home with a chance to clinch a trip to the NHL Eastern Conference Final. The Habs beat the Sabres 6-3 last night in Buffalo to take a 3-2 lead in the best-of-seven second-round series. Game 6 is tomorrow at Bell Center. The winner of the series will face the Carolina Hurricanes. The NHL's Western Conference Final matchup is set. The Vegas Golden Knights beat the Anaheim Ducks 5-1 last night to win the second-round series in 6 games. Vegas will face top-ranked Colorado in the conference final. Game 1 is scheduled for Wednesday in Denver. And the Toronto Blue Jays will visit the Detroit Tigers tonight looking to stop a 4-game road losing streak. Both teams are struggling. Detroit has just 2 wins in its last 10 games, while Toronto has dropped 3 of 4. The Blue Jays will send right-hander Trey Savage to the mound. Ryan has your rush weather next, brought to you by Yukon Nissan.
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2: 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For Dawson, Mayo, Pelly, CarMax, Faro, and Ross River tonight, cloudy region-wide with a low of 1 degree. Tomorrow, mainly sunny for CarMax with a mix of sun and cloud for the rest of the region, with a slight chance of showers and a high of 16. Tomorrow night, partly cloudy with a slight chance of showers and a low of 0. For Watson Lake tonight, a few showers ending near midnight, then partly cloudy. A risk of thunderstorms early this evening and a low of 4 degrees. Tomorrow mainly sunny and a high of 14. And tomorrow night clear with a low of 0 degrees. For Whitehorse, Teslin, Atlin, Haines Junction, and the KLR tonight, cloudy periods with a low of minus 1. Tomorrow a mix of sun and cloud for Whitehorse, mainly sunny for the rest of southern Yukon and a high of 15. And tomorrow night clear with a low of 0 degrees. For area forecasts and current conditions, search weather.gc.ca.
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Dancing in a Dream by Felix Cartel and Rev right here on CKRW 96.1 The Rush, 5 p.m. hour on a Friday afternoon. Ryan Peugeot here, filling in for my buddy old pal Faith Star on her way to Dawson. She'll be live on location tomorrow, 10 to 3 p.m. at the Gold Show. I'll be right here in the booth, manning the board, while she hangs out with the folks in Dawson City. If you're down there, stop by and say hi. It is just after 5:15 p.m. on your ride home, and your 5 p.m. music hour is brought to you by Raven Recenter. 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It's Alex Warren with Ordinary. That's on the way next here on CKRW 96.1. The Rush.

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1: Now this update from the Canadian Press. Prime Minister Mark Carney and Alberta Premier Danielle Smith are suggesting construction on a new bitumen pipeline to the West Coast could start next year. The two made the announcement today in Calgary as part of a plan to accomplish the remaining steps of the landmark energy deal they signed last fall. The agreement also includes a commitment from Alberta to facilitate investment in renewable energy projects. Reaction is starting to come in after the Supreme Court of Canada's decision to recognize intimate partner violence as a legal basis for civil damages. The Women's Legal Education and Action Fund applauded today's decision, with legal director Kat Owens saying it says, yes, these harms are real and merit compensation. And the National Chief of the Assembly of First Nations is calling for a debate on proposed changes to development rules on major projects. Chief Cindy Woodhouse-Nepinak says the proposed changes risk trampling on the rights of First Nations. From the Canadian Press, I'm David Augustine.
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0: Tonight, clear with a low of 0 degrees. Tomorrow, a mix of sun and cloud and a high of 17. And tomorrow night, clear with a low of 2 degrees. More of the faves, the Yukon Craves on the way. I got Gavin DeGraw, Justin Bieber, and some Walk Off the Earth. All coming up next on CKRW 96.1. The Rush.

0: 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Every Friday, all summer long. Here's what Patrick had to say about it.
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0: Hanging out here on your rush ride home on a Friday evening. That was Sam Drysdale with Cold Water right here on CKRW 96.1, The Rush. Ryan Pigeau with you tonight. It is just after 5:45 p.m. on the clock. 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Up next, it's Taylor Swift with Elizabeth Taylor on CKRW 96.1, The Rush.
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0: That is Hinder with Lips of an Angel. Bedouin Sound Clash before that, bringing us here into the 6 p.m. hour on your rush ride home Friday evening. Ryan Peugeot hanging with you. It is 6 p.m. on the nose, which means your Canadian Press News Update is next.
1: From the National Newsroom of the Canadian Press, I'm David Augustine. Reaction is quickly coming in after Prime Minister Mark Carney and Alberta Premier Danielle Smith's announcement on pipeline plans for next year. The two say shovels could hit the ground on a new West Coast oil sands pipeline as early as September of 2027. They also announced a plan to gradually increase Alberta's effective industrial carbon price to at least $130 a ton by 2040. Canadian Chamber of Commerce President and CEO Candace Lang calls it a historic agreement that puts politics aside for progress. Virtual private network service NordVPN says the federal government's proposed lawful access bill could lead to it leaving Canada. The company says in a social media post that if Bill C-22 passes, leaving NordVPN subject to mandatory obligations, there's no scenario in which it would compromise its encryption services. A spokesperson for Public Safety Minister Gary Anandasangari previously said the bill does not, quote, grant the government new powers to indiscriminately access private devices or communications. As food inflation continues to climb, many Canadians are turning to grocery liquidation stores to keep food costs in check, even if that means foregoing top quality. Charles McGregor, who is the vice president of Stratford Outlet, says it's not just people from lower income households shopping at his liquidation store, it's people from all walks of life.
2: When we moved to our new location, which was, I think, last August 1st, our lineup extended around our building and was 5 hours to get into our facility, and it just keeps growing.
1: Unlike typical grocery stores, liquidation supermarkets buy overstock inventory or food with minor defects from large-scale manufacturers or wholesalers at a discount and then sell it to consumers at similarly low prices. A hearing has been set for June 24th to learn whether U.S. prosecutors will choose to go to a fourth trial in a rape case against Harvey Weinstein. A jury in New York City deadlocked today in the closely watched Me Too era case that another jury failed to decide last year. While the former Hollywood mogul has been convicted of other sex crimes on two U.S. coasts and remains behind bars, this mistrial leaves the New York rape trial in limbo. And ABC News has learned President Trump plans to drop his $10 billion lawsuit against the government for an IRS leak of his tax returns in 2019. In exchange, the government would create a fund to pay out alleged victims of government weaponization.
3: Talk of a $1.7 billion fund to pay out claims to those who say they were unfairly targeted by the Biden administration has outraged congressional Democrats.
4: It's utterly fraudulent what they're doing there.
5: It's another grift by the President of the United States.
6: I mean, it's outright corruption.
3: Pennsylvania Republican Brian Fitzpatrick says he opposes the Secret Service's request for $1 billion, a portion of which would be used to secure the new White House ballroom.
1: That was ABC's National Chief Correspondent Stephen Portnoy reporting from Washington. This is the Canadian Press. In sports, Connor Brown scored the winning goal in the third period and Canada opened its 2026 World Hockey Championship with a 5-3 win over Sweden today in Switzerland. Sweden had come back in the second period to tie the game 3-3 before Brown put Canada ahead for good. Canada returns to action tomorrow against Italy. The Toronto Blue Jays are in Detroit tonight to kick off a three-game series with the Tigers. Pitcher Trey Yesavage, who has been impressive in his three starts since returning to the Blue Jays lineup, gets the ball for Toronto. Detroit counters with Brennan Hennefey. The Blue Jays are coming off a walk-off Grand Slam victory on Wednesday against the Tampa Bay Rays. And race organizers announced today Academy Award-winning actor Brendan Fraser has been selected as the honorary starter for next week's Indianapolis 500. Fraser was born in Indianapolis to Canadian parents and was raised in Europe and Canada. Fraser's newest role is playing General Dwight D. Eisenhower in the upcoming film Pressure. From the Canadian Press, I'm David Augustine.
0: I've got your 6 o'clock rush weather brought to you by the City of Whitehorse. 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For Dawson, Mayo, Pelly, Carmax, Faro, and Ross River tonight, cloudy region-wide with a low of 1 degree. Tomorrow, mainly sunny for Carmax with a mix of sun and cloud for the rest of the region with a slight chance of showers and a high of 16. Tomorrow night, partly cloudy with a slight chance of showers and a low of 0. For Watson Lake tonight, a few showers ending near midnight, then partly cloudy. A risk of thunderstorms early this evening and a low of 4 degrees. Tomorrow, mainly sunny and a high of 14. And tomorrow night, clear with a low of 0 degrees. For Whitehorse, Teslin, Atlin, Haines Junction, and the KLR tonight, cloudy periods with a low of minus 1. Tomorrow, a mix of sun and cloud for Whitehorse, mainly sunny for the rest of southern Yukon, and a high of 15. And tomorrow night, clear with a low of 0 degrees. For area forecasts and current conditions, search weather.gc.ca.
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0: Dua Lipa with Dance the Night. A little Harry Styles before that with American Girls. Hey there, it's Ryan Peugeot hanging with you on the Rush Ride Home. No, you are not going crazy. That's a different voice you might hear if you're used to Faith Star in this hour. Well, Faith is on her way to Dawson City. She'll be live on location for the Gold Show tomorrow, 10 a.m. to 3 p.m. down in Dawson City. I am with you until 7 p.m. this evening on your Rush Ride Home. It is just after 6:15 p.m. on the clock. And forget the gold pan and the pickaxe. Tonight, we're mining history. From the vast wilderness of the north comes a priceless piece of the past. Up next, it's the official soundtrack to Yukon's history. I got Les McLaughlin. He's got a nugget for you. It's a story about Mo Grant. Coming up next.
1: Now, time for your Yukon Nugget.
2: Mo Grant wasn't born in the Yukon, but it was close. He arrived with his parents from Saskatchewan in 1929 when he was just 6 months old. The family lived in Carcross, and it was here that Mo developed his lifelong love of flying. From the single bay garage where he got his first job as a mechanic, Mo watched the busy gravel airstrip from which there seemed an endless parade of airplanes. Mo was hooked. In 1947, the teenager earned his pilot's license. He flew mostly for fun for the following 50 years. But in 1950, his flying days nearly ended when he crashed his single-engine plane on an isolated mountain between Atlin and Carcross. Only the determined searching by Herman Peterson saved Mo from certain death. He survived on the snow-covered mountain for 5 days before he was rescued, but his feet were frozen and he lost both legs in the ordeal. However, that did not stop him from flying well into his 70s. He didn't officially retire until last year when he was inducted as a pioneer aviator into the Yukon Transportation Museum's Hall of Fame. Mo married wife Cora in 1953, and the couple had two children, George and David. In 1969, Mo became a partner in the Ford dealership when Rolf Hogan purchased the company from the Northern Commercial Company. He was already managing the car business, then located on Main Street, which was relocated to its current location on 4th Avenue. Mo gave much to the Yukon as a musician and as a member of the Yukon Order of Pioneers. He's also fondly remembered for driving his Model T Ford in the Yukon Sourdough Rendezvous Parade. Mo was the man with the mandolin, and he liked to share his music. In 1975, he began visiting Macaulay Lodge to play for senior residents. Eventually, other musicians joined the group, and their performances became a meaningful part of activities at the lodge. Recently, a group of musicians celebrated the 32nd anniversary of the weekly performances begun by Mo Grant. In 2002, Mo was honored with the Commissioner's Award for his tireless dedication to bringing music into the lives of Yukon senior citizens.
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Because I do. That is Preston Pablo here on CKRW 96.1 The Rush. Just after 6:30 p.m. on your ride home, Ryan Peugeot hanging with you here. Partly cloudy and 13 degrees at the Whitehorse Airport. And summer hours are almost here at the Canada Games Centre. 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That's 4368. For more information, summer hours at the Canada Games Centre are here May 19th. I got Lady Gaga, Passenger, and Magic. 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
1: So, what you're going to want to do is drive on down past the old signpost. 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So, proceed.
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0: Calvin Harris and Sam Smith on CKRW 96.1. The Rush, Ryan Peugeot hanging with you on this Friday evening, filling in for my buddy Faith Star just after 6:45 p.m. on your ride home. And wrestling fans, rejoice. The Canadian Wrestling Federation storms into Tikini Arena tomorrow, May 16th, for the Yukon Rumble. You can expect fearless challengers with the kind of high-energy action that'll have you shouting from your seat. And these aren't just matches. They're full-blown battles of strength and larger-than-life personalities fighting for glory. The Yukon Arts Center social media has their full lineup posted. 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And get ready to rumble. That is tomorrow night down at Tikini Arena. Don't forget to stay tuned tomorrow as well. 10 to 3 p.m. Faith Star is live on location, but she's down in Dawson for the Gold Show. So, hey, if you're a Dawson resident, you're listening right now, stop on by and say hi to Faith Star while she's down there. No bingo tonight. You've got a nice, long Friday, 4-hour rock and roll house party this evening. So enjoy that. I am out of here. I'll see you back here on Tuesday at 1 p.m. We're going to do one last day of coverage while Pat Viss is on a nice little vacation. When he returns on Wednesdays, when we'll get back to our regularly scheduled programming, I'll be here for 2 hours on the grind, and we'll have one more evening to fill in for Faith on the Rush ride home on Tuesday. Until then, stay tuned, stay safe, enjoy your weekend. I've got the very inquisitive Sabrina Carpenter on the way next. When did you get hot? CKRW 96.1. 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

0: Toronto improved to 1-1 with an 86-73 win over Seattle on Wednesday, behind 26 points of Marina Mabry. The Sparks have opened the season with two straight losses. From the Canadian Press, I'm David Augustine.
1: This is your Rush Evening Weather, provided by Environment Canada. For Dawson, Mayo, Pelly, Carmax, Faro, and Ross River tonight, cloudy region-wide with a low of 1 degree. Tomorrow, mainly sunny for Carmax with a mix of sun and cloud for the rest of the region, with a slight chance of showers and a high of 16. Tomorrow night, partly cloudy with a slight chance of showers and a low of 0. For Watson Lake tonight, a few showers ending near midnight, then partly cloudy. A risk of thunderstorms early this evening and a low of 4 degrees. Tomorrow mainly sunny and a high of 14, and tomorrow night clear with a low of 0 degrees. For Whitehorse, Teslin, Atlin, Haines Junction, and the KLR tonight, cloudy periods with a low of minus 1. Tomorrow a mix of sun and cloud for Whitehorse, mainly sunny for the rest of southern Yukon, and a high of 15. And tomorrow night clear with a low of 0 degrees. For area forecasts and current conditions, search weather.gc.ca.
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nothing but words, but it don't make a difference. Only care about yours. 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

0: 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Every Friday, all summer long. Here's what Patrick had to say about it.
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Hey, I'm Slash. Welcome to the jungle. We're taking day by day. And this is the Rock and Roll House Party, brought to you by Whiskey Jack's in the Porter Creek Mall.

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Surprised we're still playing hit after hit? 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Sometimes our announcers lock themselves out of the booth. 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

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I know you were listening to a great set of today's best music. Just thought I'd tell you, it's on 96.1 The Rush. If you weren't sure. That's all.

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1: So anyways, I says to him, I says, I don't know how we're going to figure out the sandwich situation. 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
1: Carol, and I was like, Carol, what are we going to do about the sandwiches?
0: Even Rush listener number 197, the person who always interrupts. Loving you, loving us. We're today's bet.
1: So went down, we went to the store, picked up a jar of mayonnaise.
0: Oh my gosh, is this guy for real? 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
1: From the National Newsroom of the Canadian Press, I'm Don Mitchell. Agreements on a new bitumen pipeline and carbon pricing scheme is moving a landmark energy deal between Ottawa and Alberta forward. Prime Minister Mark Carney and Premier Daniel Smith revealed the pipeline plan in Calgary yesterday and agreed it shows Ottawa and Alberta can work together. Speaking with reporters, Smith addressed recent polling that has shown as much as 30% of Albertans have favored a split from Canada. However, she suggests this new agreement should shrink those numbers.
2: Historically, it's been under 20%. That's where I'd like it to be again. I'd like for us to have Albertans feel such confidence that Canada is working for them that that separatist sentiment goes back to historically low levels. We're not quite there yet. There's a few more things that we need to do, but I think these kinds of agreements help to get us there.
1: Carney and Smith say they're eyeing a fall 2027 start date for construction of the bitumen pipeline to the West Coast. Meanwhile, British Columbia Premier David Eby says the federal government is rewarding Alberta for bad behavior by agreeing to the push for the new pipeline. The new agreement commits both the federal government and Alberta to consult BC on the project, but it could be declared in the national interest by October, which would expedite the project. Eby said in a statement yesterday that it can't be the case that projects get prioritized in Canada because a premier threatens to leave the country, referring to the separation movement in Alberta. Elsewhere, the federal government is promising to work on improving its web portal to ensure foreign students applying for postgraduate work permits submit mandatory language tests. Data from Immigration, Refugees, and Citizenship Canada reveals close to 1,000 applications were rejected last year for language-related reasons. The department's application page does not have a dedicated option for uploading the required English or French language test, which has led to widespread confusion and rejected applications.

the middle of another amazing set of Rush music. If the next song seems long, it's probably because the DJ had to use the bathroom. They do go to the bathroom, you know.

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Surprised we're still playing hit after hit? 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
1: So anyways, I says to him, I says, I don't know how we're going to figure out the sandwich situation. 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
0: Even Rush listener number 197, the person who always interrupts. Loving you, loving us. We're today's bet.
1: So went down, we went to the store, picked up a jar of mayonnaise.
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Surprised we're still playing hit after hit? Don't be. Sometimes our announcers lock themselves out of the booth. 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
2: I had it in my head, what I meant to say. This conversation isn't headed that way. I got a bad connection between my mind and my mouth.

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1: When he was transferred to Whitehorse in 1955, the 37-year-old Canadian Army captain was sure he had arrived in the right place at the right time. Thus, Roy Minter began his lifelong career as a publicist and a public relations man such as the Yukon had seldom seen. Roy was born in London, England in 1917. As a kid, he moved with his parents to Vancouver. When he was old enough, he joined the Army. He spent some years with the Army in Whitehorse and then left the service to join the White Pass and Yukon route as a special assistant to the President. He spent the rest of his life promoting the company and the territory. In 1960, he was a member of the board of directors when the Dawson City Festival Foundation was formed to stage the rebirth of Dawson as a tourist destination. Roy had played a key role in getting the federal government to invest a large amount of time and money into the project. Roy became an author, historian, photographer, and film producer. He won international awards for two films, Brave New North and Take Four Giant Steps. He also produced the 1967 centennial film called It's the Land, Have You Seen It? As one of the White Pass Company's contributions to Canada's centennial year. Roy Minter rarely took a back seat when the Yukon's name and honor were at stake. In 1966, he helped spearhead the movement called the Klondike Defense Force. It was formed to do battle with the city of Edmonton when they decided to use the Klondike as the theme for their annual city celebrations. It was Roy Minter who convinced Yukon politicians that Edmonton was stealing the Yukon's birthright and should be stopped. In 1965, an attempt by Crown Assets to sell the riverboats, the Kaska and the Whitehorse, was stopped, largely through the efforts of Roy Minter. Then in 1974, when those same boats went up in flames, he cried as he watched the raging inferno and said that the Yukon had just lost part of its soul. Roy was as much attached to the White Pass Company as he was to the Yukon, so it's no surprise that he is the author of the most authoritative book on the historic railroad. Published in 1987, Gateway to the Klondike is the title of his award-winning tome. When he was awarded the Order of Canada in 1991, the citation read in part, "He has dedicated himself since the 1950s to promoting an appreciation of the Yukon. He has contributed to heritage preservation and tourism in the territory through his involvement in the rail industry, the development of the Klondike International Park, and the recording of pioneer stories." Roy Minter died in 1996 at the age of 79.
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1: So anyways, I says to him, I says, I don't know how we're going to figure out the sandwich situation. 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
0: 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Loving you, loving us. 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
0: 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Okay. And we're done. Nailed it. The Friday Night Rock and Roll House Party. 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
2: Oh my goodness, I made it to Dawson City. How wild is this? I am live on location from Dawson today. Yukon, how are you doing? I hope you had a good Friday night. I had an amazing Friday night, and now I'm here at the Gold Rush Campground on the corner of 4th and 5th in Dawson City. I'm here with Chief Isaac Mechanical today. We are broadcasting live for the Gold Show. This is my first time experiencing an event like this. It is really great so far. It's just kind of getting started this morning, but throughout the day today, I'm going to be taking a walk around with Chief Isaac. They're going to introduce me to all of the vendors today, the folks that are here for the Gold Show. And if you are listening from Dawson, please come on over to the Gold Rush Campground on the corner of 4th and 5th. You will see me. I have Rush swag here today, and we don't ever get to come to Dawson. So if you ever wanted a CKRW UConn Built t-shirt, today is the day to get it. 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But for now, please come on down and say hello to me at the Gold Rush Campground on the corner of 4th and 5th. 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
1: I'm live on location in Dawson City today. It is a gorgeous day here. The sun is shining. I am wearing my CKRW UConn Built t-shirt, really enjoying the vibe at the Gold Show. This is my first time getting to experience this event specifically and also being in Dawson, so I'm really happy to be here. I'll be live on location all day today. I'll be walking you through what's happening at the Gold Show if you are in Whitehorse or another community and you're not able to come here. All good, but I really want you to start thinking about planning your trip for next year to come to the next Gold Show in Dawson, because it is quite the vibe. Lots of different businesses are here. I'm here with Chief Isaac Mechanical, and they are going to be telling me why they do the Gold Show every year, why it's so important, and all of that stuff. So make sure you are listening, and if you are in Dawson, please come on down, get some Rush swag. I'll only be here this weekend. I don't know when I'll be back, so if you want some CKRW swag, today is the day to get it.

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1: Seems like I levitated and ended up in Dawson City. I was in Whitehorse yesterday, and then bam, I am here, Dawson. I am so happy to be here. First time. Fate Star live on location at the Gold Show. I'm hanging out with Chief Isaac, a group of companies today. They are having me here because they want me to tell you all about this amazing Gold Show. And I'm looking around and seeing some very familiar faces. Aeronorth, Yukon's airline is here. They're set up with the table. Casino Mining is here. We got Killrich Building Centers, Decora Inc. Lots of familiar businesses in Whitehorse have made it up to the Gold Show this weekend. 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I'll be here live on location until 3. If you're in Dawson, come on down to the Gold Show on the corner of 4th and 5th at the Gold Rush campground. 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

you're in the middle of another amazing set of Rush music. If the next song seems long, it's probably because the DJ had to use the bathroom. They do go to the bathroom, you know.

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1: I can't believe what a gorgeous day this is. I am live on location in Dawson. You may hear some chatter in the background because I'm at the Gold Show. Someone just popped on the mic, and they are from the Chamber of Commerce in Dawson talking about what's happening in the Gold Show today. So I'm just going to go to a little quieter spot so we don't get any background noise. All right, there we go. Yes, lots of things happening at the Gold Show. I am live on location until 3. The show goes until 4 today, and if you are in Dawson, please head on down to the Gold Rush Campground. There are a lot of different tables you can visit, lots of things to explore at the Gold Show, but also they are doing some door prizes, and I believe the door prizes include maybe some flights from Air North Yukon's airline. Amazing. 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So make sure you are tuned in all afternoon long. It's Faith Star live on location at the Gold Rush Campground in Dawson City for 96.1 The Rush.
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1: Live on location in the Klondike today, which is crazy. I never thought I would say those words. I am in Dawson. The Gold Show is happening. It started yesterday. Today is the last day for the Gold Show. So if you are listening out in Dawson right now, please come on over to the Gold Rush Campground. I'm here with Chief Isaac Group of Companies, and we did a little tour earlier, so I got to introduce myself to a lot of the businesses that are here today. But right now, I am currently, this is such classic Faith Star behavior, waiting for a latte to be made for me by a company called Black Spruce Coffee, and I'm really excited to try their lattes today. So that's going to be real fun once I get that. Then I'm going to make my way over to some other booths. We got Milwaukee here. We have Casino Mining here. So I'm going to go speak to them and see what they're doing at the Gold Show today. I really can't even get over how grateful I am that I get to be here to experience this type of thing. This has been happening for years and years, decades, and the Gold Show is such an important part of Dawson culture. So if you have yet to go to the Gold Show, make sure to plan your trip for next year. Again, live on location until 3, Faith Star in Dawson at the Gold Rush Campground for 96.1 The Rush.
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1: Kind of feeling a bit like a fever dream because one minute I'm in Whitehorse and the next I'm in Dawson City live on location at the Gold Show. I am so happy to be here. I got flown in yesterday. I said this yesterday on the Morning Brew. It's my very first time in Dawson. Yes, I'm doing all the Dawson things. Tonight the plan is to do the sourdough shot. If you heard me talk about it yesterday, I haven't done it yet, but tonight we will see if that works. But yes, I am live on location at the Gold Show with Chief Isaac Mechanical Group of Companies, and they've been so gracious to let me hang out with them today. There's a barbecue starting, so if you are in Dawson, please come on over to the Gold Show. So many things to experience today, so many different companies from across the territory here for the Gold Show this weekend. This is something that's been in the works for decades, like I said previously, and it's just a really great vibe. Barbecue starting, they're doing some door prizes, and within the next couple of hours, I will give you the lowdown on all of the information that happens at the Gold Show. So why these companies do what they do, why they come here every single year. We're going to speak to so many different people. So just keep on keeping on. Tune on in to 96.1 The Rush. It's Faith Star live on location at in Dawson City for CKRW.
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1: If you're just tuning in, I've been hanging out at the Gold Rush Campground today on the corner of 4th and 5th, not in Whitehorse, but in Dawson City. Yes, it's the Gold Show. Shout out to Chief Isaac Group of Companies and their partners for having me here today. If you're listening from Dawson, come on down to the Gold Rush Campground, bring the family. It's free and there's so much to do and see. I mentioned earlier that I have some exclusive CKRW Yukon Belt t-shirts to give away. I brought a few with me, but they are almost gone. I only have two left, and I'm going to reserve those shirts for some of. So if you come up to me and say the word Klondike, that shirt is for you. It has your name on it. So come up to me, say Klondike if you're listening, and you will get an exclusive CKRW Yukon Built t-shirt. We don't know when we're going to be in Dawson next, so this is your only chance today to get some CKRW swag unless you come on down to Whitehorse. I will be here live on location until 3, talking to all of the partners, seeing what they're doing here at the Gold Show today. But if you are in Dawson, please come on down and see for yourself. 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
3: Hanging out in Dawson City this weekend. 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It's been happening for years and years, but this is my first time experiencing the Gold Show. And if you've never been before, and this is maybe your first time hearing about it, I would highly recommend you make the trip to Dawson next year because it is so much fun. The sun is kind of going away right now, and I'm a little bit bummed about it, but I'm sure it's going to come back soon. It is Dawson. It's the land of the midnight sun, and we're hanging out here at the Gold Rush Campground. I love the feel of this place. It's so unique, and I'm so happy that I get to be here today hanging out with Chief Isaac Mechanical. Come on down to the Gold Show if you are in Dawson. It's running until 4 o'clock today. You can get yourself entered to win some Air North flights with their door prize. And yeah, so many fun things happening. I'm walking by a big barbecue right now and lots of different tables. There are some local shops and vendors selling their stuff here too. 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So if you are in Dawson, again, the Gold Show is the place to be this weekend. Again, live on location until 3 o'clock today, and I'll keep you posted on all of the things happening at the Gold Rush Campground. 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
1: Live on location in Dawson City today because it is the Gold Show. I believe it's the 40th anniversary of the Gold Show, which is so cool. I'm so happy I get to be here. And I ran into a familiar face. Hello, Jordan. How are you?
2: I'm doing pretty good. Yourself, Faith?
1: I am doing so well. Jordan is from Kill Ridge Building Centers. He is up here with Milwaukee Partners. Jordan, do you want to tell us what's going on today at the Gold Show for you guys?
2: Today at the Gold Show, we've got all kinds of Milwaukee for sale. 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We've got everything from hats all the way down to chainsaws and everything in between available here.
1: Amazing. So you have some deals, right?
2: We do. We've got probably the smoking deal that we have is the 7-piece kit. So you get like an impact, a drill driver, circular saw, all the fun grinders, batteries, chargers, everything, $1,400. It's usually $1,900.
1: Whoa, that's a steal and a half. And I mean, it's the end of May. Father's Day is going to come up before we know it. And I feel like that would make a great Father's Day gift, right?
2: Everybody likes new tools.
1: Yes, I completely agree with you. Okay, Jordan, I'm wondering why Kill Ridge and Milwaukee like to take part in an event like this, like the Gold Show.
2: I had such a good time to come up to Dawson and meet all these people. And Tronda Quitchen is one of our owners of Kill Ridge. So we come up here on their traditional territories and we bring what we do. We bring tools, we bring expertise, we bring a level of knowledge of what people need and what people want.
1: It's amazing, and I'm so happy to have run into you. They will be here. Please come talk to Kill Ridge Building Centers and the Milwaukee reps. They are ready to sell all of the tools they have. You guys got tons.
2: And we are real easy to spot. Look for all the red.
1: Yes, lots of red. And there's like, this is a really huge campground. We're at the Gold Rush Campground. Can you maybe explain what whereabouts you guys are?
2: We are right at the entrance. You got to walk by us when you come in, and you got to walk by us when you leave.
1: Yeah, okay, amazing. Jordan, thanks so much. I am live on location at the Gold Show. It's the 40th anniversary, hanging out in Dawson. 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
1: 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Pants. What a mistake that was.
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Surprised we're still playing hit after hit? Don't be. Sometimes our announcers lock themselves out of the booth. 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
1: I'm having the time of my life today. I am live on location, not in Whitehorse for once. I'm in Dawson, the heart of the Klondike, for the Gold Show. It's the 40th anniversary. I just learned that, and it's really great to be able to get to participate in this today. Not only is it the 40th anniversary, but it's my first time getting to be at the Gold Show. So I wasn't really sure what to expect when I got asked to come here, because I was like, oh, what do you do at the Gold Show? Well, so much. There are so many people to talk to, so many things to see, so many things to eat, and so many things to purchase locally from a lot of local businesses here in Dawson. Chief Isaac Group of Companies. A little tongue-tied today because I'm so excited to be here. They brought me up for this Gold Show, so huge shout-out to them. We'll be speaking to them at some point within the next hour, getting the lowdown on why they participate in the Gold Show, and we'll speak to some other of the local businesses. I saw Decora here. They got so many beautiful plants, so if you are in Dawson listening right now, the Gold Show is the place to be at the Gold Rush Campground between 4th and 5th. Come say hello. 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
1: Live on location today in Dawson. It's the 40th Gold Show. So much fun. My first Gold Show. I'm really happy to be here. And I am hanging out here with Sunstone Tech Enterprises Incorporated. They are a First Nation owned and operated business on the traditional territory of the Trongdon-Quitchin First Nation. And I'm here with Darren and Hussein. Hi, guys. How are you?
2: Oh, we're great.
1: Okay. How are you, Hussein?
2: Perfect. Great.
1: Good. Nice day, right?
2: It's beautiful.
1: Beautiful.
2: The weather's nice here.
1: And this is your third Gold Show, you were telling me.
2: Yeah, the third Gold Show. It's bigger and better and more improved. It's the 40th anniversary of the Dawson City Gold Show.
1: Okay, and you want to tell us a little bit about Sunstone Tech Enterprises and what you guys are doing and why you're at the show today?
2: We're a drone data collection business, and we go out and survey, aerial surveys, LiDAR, magnetic surveys, geological, GIS. We also do filmmaking. And
1: you're saying something about mapping, right?
2: Yeah, we do legal surveys, and we have an archaeological person coming up in June to start working on polygons with the rest of the businesses and governments in the Yukon here in the Dawson City area.
1: Absolutely incredible. So if folks were to come up to your table today, what are some things that they can learn from you?
2: That not everyone can fly a drone. You have to get a license, and there's no draws here. We gave out all our swag earlier.
1: Okay, that's fine. But I feel like people should still come see you anyway, because you have a lot of information. You do have some stickers. They're really nice.
2: I designed them.
1: Oh,
2: and
1: cool.
2: Took a little bit of time to make our swag. It's all gone, but our services are local. We provide this local service. We can go to their mines. We can sit down with you in town. We provide that local feeling. I know there's a lot of companies coming up from other areas. That's extra cost on them. We're trying to cut those costs. We're trying to meet the demand in the Yukon for the Dawson City miners, locals, and municipal governments.
1: And I would say that's very sustainable, so that's awesome. Good for you guys. Thank you so much for joining me on air today. Yes, I am at the Gold Show, the 40th anniversary in Dawson City. It's Faith Star live on location for 96.1 The Rush.

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1: I've been live on location all day, and if you're just tuning in, you're like, oh, she's probably somewhere in Whitehorse. Haha, I am not. I'm in Dawson City this weekend. I got here yesterday. This is my first time in Dawson, and I am loving it so much. It's the Gold Show, the 40th anniversary, and Chief Isaac Group of Companies brought me up here to talk about what's going on this weekend for the Gold Show. It went really well yesterday. Today, it is going strong, and it ends around 4 o'clock. I'm here live on location until 3, but if you are coming to the Gold Show, make sure to go to the Dawson City Chamber of Commerce table because they are doing a door prize draw for some Air North flights, and they're going to be doing that draw around 3:30. So come on down, get your name into the draw, and then wait around to see if you win those Air North flights. There are other things to check out as well. Decora is here, the different vendors and booths, so check it out if you're in Dawson. And if you're not in Dawson, if you are listening in Whitehorse or another community, I do hope you're having a fantastic Saturday, and I also hope you are planning to come to the Gold Show next year. 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
1: I'm live on location at the 40th Gold Show in Dawson City at the Gold Rush Campground. Chief Isaac Group of Companies have brought me here, and the ladies from the Yukon Contracting Association are here with me right now because they've been doing a draw all day long. You can put your name in to win a ladies' gift basket.
2: Yes.
1: So we're going to do that draw in just a second, but ladies, tell me what's in this ladies' gift basket.
3: Oh, a mixture of everything. 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
1: Oh, okay.
2: Anything a lady would love.
1: Okay, a little mystery. We love it. Okay, let's pull a name. Drum roll, everybody. And the winner is... Who wants to read it? Okay, I think that says... What does that say?
2: Mary Seeley.
1: Mary, congratulations. You won a really awesome ladies gift basket from the Yukon Contractors Association.
2: Yes.
1: And do you ladies just want to say a few words about the Gold Show?
3: It's been fabulous. Everybody's great. And love Dawson.
1: Yes, I love Dawson too. My first time here. It's been really great hanging out with you. And go see the ladies at the Yukon Contracting Association. They are here at the Gold Show. And I am live on location. It's Faith Star for 96.1 The Rush.
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1: I am live on location at the Gold Rush Campground in Dawson City on between 4th and 5th Street here in Dawson. My first time in Dawson, and I'm really, really loving it, and I can't wait to do more Dawson things later. I said this earlier, but yes, the sour toe cocktail situation is happening tonight. I'm getting myself mentally prepared for it, but in the meantime, celebrating the 40th anniversary of the Gold Show here in Dawson. I've been here since 10 o'clock. The Gold Show is running until 4, but I'm here just until 3. So unfortunately, I did run out of Rush swag. So if you are listening out in Dawson City and you're like, oh no, I wanted a t-shirt. Well, next time you're in Whitehorse, please head on over to the corner of 4th and Elliott and we'll give you some swag for sure. Or we'll probably be here next year, hopefully, so you can bug us for some merch then. But yeah, I'm going to be here for a bit longer. So if you are in Dawson and you want to come say hello to me, you won't miss me. I'm walking around with my CKRW shirt on. I got my mic in my hand and I'm just having such a fun time. This Gold Show has been awesome. Thanks so much to Chief Isaac Group of Companies for having me. Hopefully I get to speak to them before we head out for the day. But yeah, oh, one more thing before I end this little cut in here. That door prize for the Air North gift certificates, they will be doing the draw around 4:30 today, so you have some time if you want to win some flights from Air North with the Dawson City Chamber of Commerce. Come on down to the Gold Show, enter your name into the draw, and you could win from Air North. 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
1: Live on location. I've been here all morning at the Gold Rush Campground in Dawson City. It's been such a treat to be able to be in Dawson. And that is because Chief Isaac Group of Companies brought me up here for the 40th Gold Show anniversary. And I'm here with Shirley from Chief Isaac and Alex. Shirley, do you want to say some thank yous to those that participated in the Gold Show?
2: Yes, on behalf of the Chief Isaac Group of Companies and with the leadership of our CEO, Joe Fraser, we would like to thank our partners who joined us for this 40th Dawson City Gold Show.
1: And it's been successful.
2: Very, very successful. So on behalf of our partners, which is we have the KBL, mm-hmm. we have the Yukon First Nation Wildfire, we have ESS Compass, who's been feeding people for 2 days.
1: Nice.
2: And we have the 40 Metals, Manitoulin, and UQIP equipment. So thank you very much. And on behalf of Chief Isaac Group of Companies, which is we have Bonanza Market, Chief Isaac Mechanical, Bonanza Cafe, Northern Workforce Hub, which is our camp, and Chief Isaac Incorporated and Mackenzie Petroleum. Thank you so much. It's a pleasure to be part of the radio show.
1: Well, you guys were doing such a great job. Thanks for having us here. And
2: thank
1: Alex,
2: you.
1: This was your first Gold Show. How awesome was it? And will you be back next year?
3: Yeah, it's been such a great event to be at. I'd also like to thank Chief Isaac, Joe Fraser, and the Chief Isaac Group of Companies for hosting this. And of course, the organizers that have been here, they put together a fantastic event.
1: Amazing. And anything we can look forward to for the 41st Gold Show, guys?
3: Yeah, I think we're going to keep the barbecue going. ESS did a great job. The group of companies did a fantastic job with that. I think it was a hit. So.
1: I agree. I love having a barbecue real close by. So thanks to you guys for that. Okay, it's been such a great day at the Gold Show. I am wrapping up, but it's still going until 4 o'clock. So please come on down if you are in Dawson to the Gold Rush Campground between 4th and 5th Street. It's Faith Star live on location in Dawson City for 96.1 The Rush.
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4: 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Because it worked in the movies, right? 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

0: turkey. I guess I could have just said we're Yukoners. And our station, the voice of the North since 19... It's another set of hit music on 96.1 The Rush, which means you need to...
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2: 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And today on the show, Olivia Rodrigo tells us the inspiration behind her upcoming third album. Plus, Lady Gaga makes some waves on the chart with a hit from the movie The Devil Wears Prada 2. Now, let's get it going at 40. Mutt Leon Thomas. She's a-

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2: All right, not only did Lady Gaga record three songs for the soundtrack to The Devil Wears Prada 2, she also made a cameo in the movie. And it all came together thanks to Meryl Streep. She said the script was written to include a scene where a big pop star performed on a runway in Milan, but there wasn't a specific artist in mind. So Meryl Streep suggested Lady Gaga because she's a great actress, loves fashion, and, well, she's just Gaga. So after a quick call, Lady Gaga made it into one of the biggest movies of the year so far and made this for the soundtrack with Doechii, Runway 37.
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0: Running through the 40 biggest songs in the country. And throwing in a few requests, too. This is for Grant in Upland, Indiana. 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Tommy B and Jody waking you up every weekday morning there. I feel it coming. The weekend, Daft Punk.

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1: 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Thanks, brother. Appreciate that. 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
10: Number

Going 8 to 30, Daisies. There's Justin Bieber. So Luke Smallbone from the band For King and Country says the inspiration for their new single, World on Fire, actually goes back to his childhood. He remembers singing This Little Light of Mine when he was growing up and wondered if the little light grew along with him. So now as an adult, he wrote a song that he hopes will encourage fans to ask themselves, how bright is my light? This one could make our charts soon. World on Fire for King and Country featuring Taylor Hill. 1840 on the Verge track. And mom-

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0: We're inside the top 30. And a couple weeks ago, we told you about Charlie XCX taking a new direction musically. She kind of tricked everybody and revealed that her new songs will not sound like what we originally thought. We'll explain after 27, Die With a Smile, Gaga, Bruno Mars.

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0: 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It's coming up in a song that's been on our chart for 95 weeks. 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
0: Tate McRae was recently honored with the Hitmaker Award at Billboard Women in Music 2026 with a ceremony in L.A. She admitted that she felt imposter syndrome when receiving the trophy because she feels like the term hitmaker means someone who wakes up every day and knows exactly what they're doing. But she says that is not her. Clearly, the process works because she made songs like this. Tit for Tat, 23.

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0: We are halfway to number one. 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And his mom's credit card balance gets a little break.
11: The Great Divide 20.